Let me watch you know, lose a football fit to be the channel. 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
3: 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I love you, husband.
4: Hey, where you two off to?
5: We're going to go drop off Nanny Aroha's blood screening test. Have you done yours?
4: No, this Nana is too young.
6: What anymore, Nana? The age has just come down. That's you and Papa too.
7: The starting age for the National Bowel Screening Program is now 58. When you turn 58 or 59, you'll be sent a free bowel screening kit every 2 years until you turn 75.
5: Please do it for us.
6: It will come in the mail.
8: Le Casa Beds and Appliances, o le tali o umana oma, I o loe whaatoa tonga ailo mauta, ini tau le lei, toi anangata, e mawai moenga ngao si tutono ni usila, whaapese tino fall potumalo o lo, laulau 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

0: 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Amen.
1: In this update, inflation's rising again, driven by international factors like the war in Iran. Headline CPI inflation has hit 4.1%, up from 3.1% at the last update 3 months ago. Here's business reporter Michael Sergel.
2: Petrol prices are up more than 27%, diesel's up 71%, and electricity's up 12%. Internationally driven tradable inflation has risen to a three-year high of 4.9%. Domestically driven non-tradable inflation is at a five-year low of 3.4%.
1: The Attorney General says the report on Tom Phillips and his children is likely to need redacting before it's released publicly. Chris Bishop's getting to look at the findings today. The inquiry's goal was identifying whether government agencies took all possible steps to protect the Phillips children, who lived on the run with their father in Marukupa bushland for 4 years until he died in a police shootout. Bishop says he aims to publicly release the report by mid-August, but any law change would take longer.
3: Highly unlikely it would be able to be done before the election, almost impossible, but also it may not call for legislative change.
1: A clinical researcher is calling her company's plant-based New Zealand appetite suppressant groundbreaking. Callow Curb researchers say participants lost an average of nearly 4 kilos over 6 months, compared with less than half a kilo for those taking a placebo. Its weight loss activator is made from hops and vegetable oil and designed to preserve lean muscle. Callow Curb CEO Sarah Kennedy says when people use injectables like Ozempic and Wegovy, they lose that muscle.
4: We are stimulating your natural hormones. We're not giving you any synthetic hormones. We are rebooting your gut-brain axis.
1: That's news. In sport, Belgian midfielder Louis Verstraete is leaving Auckland FC after 2 seasons to return to a club at home. Auckland FC will receive a transfer fee as a result. He was a foundation member of the A-League club and was named club MVP in their championship-winning season. Golfer Ryan Fox has reflected on one of his fondest memories from the all-night celebrations of his Open Championship triumph. The fourth winner, our fourth winner of a major, is back with his family in Florida, having jetted across the Atlantic after his victory at Royal Birkdale. Fox says one particular moment from a night of hearty celebrations summed up what the achievement means. He says his caddy said he may only get one opportunity in his life to make a putt to win his major, and he sunk it. That's sport.
5: Faiste for fuanga ita penailo a inga mololonga. 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
1: Kia ora, Aotearoa. Good news. The starting age for the National Bowel Screening Program has dropped from 60 to 58 years old. You don't need to do anything. When you turn 58 or 59, you'll be sent a free bowel screening kit. Happy birthday. Even better, you'll get a free kit every 2 years until you turn 75. Bowel screening can find cancer early when it can often be successfully treated. It's free, quick and easy. Bowel screening saves lives. When you get your kit, just...
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0: in this update. The government says underlying inflation is heading in the right direction when you factor out the war in Iran. Annual inflation has reached 4.1%. That's up from 3.1% 3 months ago. Internationally driven tradable inflation has surged to a three-year high. But Finance Minister Nicola Willis says domestically driven non-tradable inflation has fallen to a five-year low.
1: It is an encouraging sign that the underlying factors driving inflation are being better controlled by our government.
0: A Māori Landowners Network says iwi council partnerships improve local decision-making. The government's announced more change to its Resource Management Act reforms, with a plan to throw out mana whakahono arohe, which were allowed under the current RMA. It's arguing they've gone beyond their intended scope into co-governance territory. Taere Whiti Whenua Charitable Trust Chief Executive Hilton Collier says the deals help avoid future disagreements on land and water usage.
2: Always better to be having these discussions when we're at a time of peace, not in a time of war, metaphorically speaking.
0: Auckland councillors have begun debating offering ratepayers a compromise plan for housing density. The Policy Planning and Development Group's looking at an amalgamated option based on iwi and community board feedback in the face of new government minimums. Scenario A solely meets the latest government requirements. Scenario B increases density around high-frequency transport networks. And if confirmed today, staff will start preparing for public submissions. An independent inspection has found serious concerns at Spring Hill Corrections Facility, with staffing issues affecting prisoner welfare, security and rehabilitation. The Waikato prison population is nearly 30% above its original capacity, stretching the side at the seams and pressuring staff. That's news in sport. More change at A-League champions Auckland FC. Belgian attacking midfielder Louis Verstraete is the latest player to leave the club. The club have secured a transfer fee and agreeing to allow Verstraete out of his contract to head to a Belgian club. He's reflected on his time with Auckland FC in a social media post.
3: I think my favourite memory with Auckland was the celebration after winning the grand final.
0: Familiarity in the Australia Test cricket squad for the looming two-test series against Bangladesh. Captain Pat Cummins, fellow paceman Josh Hazlewood and spinner Nathan Lyon all return after recovering from injuries. The first test starts August 13 in Darwin. That is sport.

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A little two or five, well, the deal suit for Malan to my Yokilani, New Sila, Radio Samoa, Tassilima, Ivatolo, and more, Yamalatassiono, Tessimalatassi, five more, Ilotato, five, Silmanga, Samoa, Malon, and Luman, only for your favor. 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

0: everything.
1: Think a minute. You've probably heard the expression, like father, like son. It's often used because it's often true. A man was driving his car with his son when he was stopped by a policeman and given a ticket for speeding. The father was quite upset all the way home, talking about how he was going to get his friend at the police department to help him get out of paying it. Then he was going to give that policeman who gave him the ticket a hard time. Later, the father realized what a bad example he had been to his son. So he told his son he had said things in anger that he shouldn't. Then he took his son with him to court, admitted he was guilty, and paid the fine. Remember, your kids will walk as you walk, not as you talk. So are your ways the same as your words? Never forget that your kids will always follow your ways of living more than your words about living. In another family on a Saturday night, a car went off the road killing the young man driving and seriously injuring his 17-year-old girlfriend. The girl's mother had worried all evening because she'd seen a bottle in the young man's pocket as they left the house. When the girl's parents got to the hospital, they learned that their daughter and her boyfriend had been drinking. The father left the hospital extremely angry, saying, "Wait till I find the person that sold my daughter that whiskey." When the dad got home, he went straight to his liquor cabinet for a drink. Inside was this note in his daughter's handwriting. "Dear Dad, I took your whiskey tonight. Hope you don't mind. There's nothing more important in your life than teaching your son or daughter by your good example." A young boy was asked on a questionnaire if he was a Christian, and he answered, "I'm not a Christian because my father's not a Christian, and I'm the same thing as him." Dad, you have the tremendous honor and responsibility to show your son his purpose for living and how to live the way his Maker designed him to live. But you can't show him Jesus' right way if you're not living it yourself. So won't you ask him to forgive you for your wrong living and to take control of your heart and character so you can daily show your son or daughter God's right way every day, both with your words and especially with your ways? Just think a minute.

On Tato Mafuta, il Tangi Masani, Epe on a Yale, Polkalamia, Wolima Fungua, Olewa, Sound Mail Sound, Lefiona Yali, and Tosavemal Programme, Olega for Favor, he left you every day. See you, Leola Valley to Liono, Manu Telena, sing on toy, Elegantly Finger Malo Longa, the Boana, Neye, Yale, Malo, Lefiona Yali, and Towale, La Faso. 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

0: In this update, the government is blaming Donald Trump for our latest spike in inflation. Annual inflation rose to 4.1% in the June quarter, well up from 3.1% just 3 months ago. It's driven by diesel prices skyrocketing 71% and petrol 27.5%, electricity lifting 12%. Finance Minister Nicola Willis is putting it down to international factors like the Iran war and shipping disruptions in the Strait of Hormuz.
1: Donald Trump has certainly made things harder. Any economist would fully acknowledge the cause of this high inflation is the international oil shock.
0: The Attorney General says the report on Tom Phillips and his children is likely to need redacting before it's released publicly. Chris Bishop's been given the inquiry findings today and says the government will respond in coming weeks. The inquiry's goal was identifying whether government agencies took all possible steps to protect the Phillips children, who lived on the run with their father in Marukupa bushland for 4 years until he died in a police shootout. Bishop says he aims to release it by mid-August, but if the report sees a need for any law change, that would take longer.
2: Highly unlikely it would be able to be done before the election. Almost impossible. But also it may not call for legislative change.
0: Corrections says Waikato Spring Hill Correction Facility can handle more prisoners than it was designed to hold. An independent inspection in May last year identified serious concerns about staffing, security and prisoner welfare. Its population was nearly 30% above capacity. Custodial Services Commissioner Sean Mason says during the inspection it was getting prisoners not only from Waikato courts but also Bay of Plenty.
3: They're no longer servicing the courts at Bay of Plenty and rather just servicing the courts of Waikato and a managed overflow out of Auckland, which we are in control of.
0: That's news. In sport, the New Zealand team behind the scenes have completed their preparations as the influx of athletes begins for the Commonwealth Games in Glasgow. The first members of the squad have begun arriving in the city, and with no official athletes' village this time, they are being housed in existing hotels and housing hubs. Chef de mission Nigel Avery says the countdown is on to the opening ceremony on Friday morning.
4: We're ready to go. Yeah, it's pretty awesome. The team's done a great job setting up the different venues, there's three of them, and we just welcomed our first team in, artistic gymnastics. So it's exciting to have athletes here with us. So yeah, just a few more days now before the opening.
0: And former Warriors winger Marcelo Montoya has announced his immediate retirement from the NRL and the Bulldogs, saying his body is no longer up to the level required to play. That is sport.
5: Ta lofa sa moa. 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

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Good on you, Mr. Prime Minister. It is the honourable thing to do as the leader of the country that you are concerned about your people that came on the program and the project of the RSE scheme, Regional Seasonal Employment. 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Let me get that straight into your heads. And your stupidity, seemingly mad behavior of stalking the Prime Minister every time he steps on a plane or gets on a raft, a water raft, or even sitting on an ass, nasini, or even on a horse carriage. Wauto matua feita mafe'ei. 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
le ava doa le lei.

0: In this update, a former Reserve Bank economist says international factors are clearly to blame for our latest inflation spike. Annual inflation's risen to 4.1% from 3.1% in March. Key factors were petrol prices climbing 27.5%, diesel skyrocketing 71%, and household electricity bills going up 12%. Michael Riddell says we had few levers here.
1: Really, there's nothing that New Zealand politicians or the Reserve Bank could do about the diesel prices or the petrol prices.
0: Police say revelations of how many staff are being investigated shows nobody's above the law. RNZ reports 325 police employees are involved in 271 open investigations as of June 18, including 33 accused of sexual misconduct. Jordan Dunn has more.
2: Acting Chief Operating Officer Lee McDonald says the figures don't indicate a widespread issue across more than 16,000 staff. He says the cases represent a very small proportion of the workforce. McDonald says it's important people feel able to raise concerns and they're taken seriously.
0: A clinical researcher is calling her company's plant-based New Zealand appetite suppressant groundbreaking. Callow Curb researchers say participants lost an average of nearly 4 kilos over 6 months, compared with less than half a kilo for those taking a placebo. Its weight loss activator is made from hops and vegetable oil and designed to preserve lean muscle. Callow Curb CEO Sarah Kennedy says when people use injectables, they lose that muscle. Rhythm and Vines acknowledges local businesses may be gutted when it moves from Gisborne to a still undisclosed new site. Thousands have flocked to the Waiohika estate each year since 2003 for the New Year Music Festival. CEO Kieran Spillane says they're not taking their departure lightly.
3: We're here to support a smooth transition and to try and give these businesses as much notice as we possibly can, which we think we've done.
0: That's news. In sport, the exodus from Auckland FC keeps growing. Belgian midfielder Louis Verstraete has announced he's leaving the A-League Men's Champions after playing both of the side's first two seasons. The club have agreed a transfer fee to release him to a club back in Belgium. No fewer than seven players have left the club ahead of the new season. The first New Zealand athletes have been welcomed into the new era of the Commonwealth Games. With no rugby sevens, hockey or squash, among others, on this year's program, after the games were rescued by Glasgow, the Kiwi team stands at just over 100. There's also no Central Athletes Village. Chef de Mission Nigel Avery says they welcomed the gymnastics team into camp. And that is sport. I'm Raylene Ramsey.
4: Tasilima Ivatolu Amo.

David Jeremiah, Louis Futasi, Milute on a Tana, and July Pitu, owning out of Tana to Lai Pitu, Ominat Mulimuli, Tato Tana, Pen Papunga, and the Sol, Tato Matanga, TP Outanga, Vaya, Stavanga, and Walla, and now see Phil Marotato, Slope, and Potuaina Lama, Tao Dua, the Radio Samoa, Ea, or Matala, and Lungorella, now to Tolu, the Amgan, Venga, the Ianeli, Manor Palin Neas, Manor Nan, and Nui, for Imarfia. Yeah, I want to skin you don't want to Matala don't want to fire. See, slow the traffic in the foot bang on the Piafi. Yeah, Wanga Yatu, e Malta Malawa, Wanga Ponisi, the Aungan Wenga, the Aultaro, the Poly Manisio to Langa, yeah, Matala. Light to Lalo Papa, slow money traffic, love by air to Consolation Drive, Omkapo Loka, Locum Foy Mailanto, the Omanula Papa, Pio Marta Langa, Pio Mane Aukidani, Center of Auckland, yeah, Lelavan Pai Mania, Saui, Ab Nopanga, Ombani, yeah, Olena, Tolana, or Yede Piafi, Lato Nisi before my sang. At for yes, yes, yeah, no, yeah, now for in my, oh my, Motam Lower Sound, and more. If I put Changa, yeah, to Green High Bridge, yeah, long me, Changa, to Hobson, be up air base, my what for if you know, up high air base, yeah, long me, away to Yaklani Sipo. I've been my dear, oh my, my Motam Lower, so I'm going to pick a head on, I only want to ride longer than La Papa, and of by, yeah, by, yeah, long time, I don't know why, I don't know when we are, sound, and movie, and any, so I'm going to tell Langa Victoria Park, and I don't want to La Papa, or to Langa now, or Yai, Ilunga de Wala Nef, Yafia, Messer, now Silfia, wait, Mam Nianga, Benga, Fam 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Na Ponsevalia, Ilunga Tanga at to Moa, Yer Waterville Street, Moa Evandale, Umquapoloka, de Wala, by which he also got a Rose Bank. Yeah, particular road, Luinga, Noah Chad, to Peninsula. Yeah, or not, Oman to a slow water traffic. South Lai, or Lincoln Road, and I, Henderson Moore, Manaya Flow, water traffic, and I, Lunga, Glendine Runabout. Yeah, and I, my 4E, Y Committee Cemetery, Pasili. Yeah, Y Committee Cemetery, Womasi, single, Tayao, Mariaoli. Yeah, South Sao, I lean more. Yeah, I wish I might lean more, my, yeah, Avondale. Yeah, new no fraud passage back and say was low while it's our traffic. To if I got it out long, I Simon Street, Kaipa Pass, New Market. Yeah, was low traffic. Pacey broke out Crapton Bridge. Yeah, now see if you're married to that or true. The mountain has an assay, and got a little into my type for my one and way. Yeah, I was in a. See Singapore na yota to ainga na yota to ainga pato to li motor has gas pe mali was low lava ne sau nga craft and bridge was see field marota to no manuka rota nga I onanga was see the fear ringa te mawa ya Queenstown Road ya long ringa passi ya le wafu e dei se ba ke le nga le wafu onanga ya nga elo you make bridge nga wo mo kwa slow water traffic nga the airport pe mali. So, guy, Green Lane Runabout, and I longer motto, my Macocano fire or na. Yeah, follow the leader. Wife, my man here, oh my mountain, Malawa, and I might pass my in the radio Samoa's Lima, Eva Toro Amo, Paso Ifua Mai, yeah, Paso Ifua Foy Maria, and I to buy. Maria, and I to deny South Mall, man, I look your South Mall towards, Takanini, Papakura, Pukekoe, Kangapu, Markang Pea, Ea, Kupaku, Ea, Ilato, Aweke, Ayuwa, Mawarkang Apu, Markang Pea, Lofa, Tude, 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Murpango, Ya, pay more Muaka coffee. Young Major, may I will report it, may I wearing out, may I your skunk? Father Running Gang, Father Lord, Mother Tato, Tru, La Tore, Tru, my love, Munga, Molunga, Payase, or Pito Titi, Talofa, Talofa Lava, Man or Say from Ria. 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

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Yeah, I'm bullied for tired son of a tight penna. Sauni, a loaf for the air to Maria Mano along the pole. The longest out two of a top bar owner, a loaf for the latsa, more to know a penny, a lotto title. Pamangano owner, there's way by answer, Massa Mount. La Pose Tala was so bold to sing Gano so bold to a title. 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

0: Ua na ole Radio Samoa se furulima iwa toru a mo e tautuaina oe ilangungana fituaso le vayaso.
1: In this update, Nicola Willis says the government can only do so much to limit inflation. Annual inflation has reached 4.1%, up from 3.1% 3 months ago, almost entirely due to surging fuel and energy costs. The finance minister says domestically driven inflation is coming down, but international effects are out of our hands.
2: I do not control Donald Trump. I do not control the Ayatollahs. If I could, I would do everything I could to bring peace to our land so that you had cheaper prices at the pump.
1: Waikato's water entity is making it clear there's no impact on drinking or stormwater after a large amount of an unknown chemical entered drains near Tuako's water treatment plant. Flowing Waters says a fuel odour was reported this afternoon in the wastewater system, and it's been working with Fire and Emergency to flush pipes. Fire and Emergency says 10 houses have been evacuated in Kowhai Street, Cottle Lane and George Street, with two other households self-evacuating. It says it doesn't have any information yet about the nature or origin of the substance. Labour is worried the Electoral Commission isn't doing enough to enrol voters. The current government's electoral law changes mean voters can't enrol on Election Day this year. The enrolment cut-off is October the 25th, 2 weeks before Election Day. Camilla Belich says politicians should be making it easier to vote, not harder.
3: The government will say, well, maybe they should have done it in advance, but we know that a lot of people don't think about voting until around the election period anyway.
1: This year's Rhythm and Vines Festival will be the last held at Gisborne's Waiohika Estate before it relocates to a new undisclosed site. Over its 24 years, hundreds of thousands of music lovers have welcomed in the new year at Te Tairawhiti. Kate Rickard has more.
4: CEO Kieran Spillane says moving supports the festival's long-term future and will let it keep growing. He's acknowledged the festival's huge contribution to Gisborne's visitor economy, saying they'll give the region the last dance it deserves this year. Spillane says they'll announce the future location in due course.
1: That's news. In sports, football, former England captain and manager Kevin Keegan is being remembered following his death from cancer aged 75. England striker Alan Shearer has called him his hero, his manager and his friend. One of Keegan's most memorable moments came in a post-match interview during his time as manager of Newcastle in 1996. Keegan was responding to comments made by legendary Manchester United manager Sir Alex Ferguson, with the two clubs locked in a race for the Premier League title.
5: I've kept really quiet, but I'll tell you something. He went down in my estimation when he said that. We have not resorted to that. But I'll tell you, you can tell him now, if you're watching it, we're still fighting for this title, and he's got to go to Middlesbrough and get something. And I'll tell you, honestly, I will love it if we beat them. Love it.
1: In golf, Ryan Fox is optimistic he has the tools to deal with his new reality. He's returned to his base in Florida as the Open champion, a victory set to open opportunities on and off the course.
6: It's going to be strange turning up to majors now, being in marquee groups and dealing with all of that, which comes playing with guys like Rory and Scotty, and that'll be a bit of a step up, something that I'll have to get used to, but felt like, you know, it was a pretty good test of how I'd deal with it yesterday, and I felt like I dealt with it pretty well.
1: That's sport. I'm Tony Doe.
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0: In this update, authorities are trying to figure out what chemical led to 10 homes in the northern Waikato town of Tuakau having to be evacuated last night. A large amount of the mystery substance entered drains near the water treatment plant. Firefighters spent the evening flushing the drains until atmospheric readings showed the air quality around the drain had returned to safe levels. Residents were allowed to return to their homes after 10 p.m. Fire and Emergency says the nature and source of the chemical has not yet been established. There's no impact on drinking or storm water. Many businesses have yet to pass on their higher diesel and petrol costs. Annual headline inflation's risen to 4.1% due to surging fuel prices, up from 3.1% 3 months ago. But after factoring out fuel, energy and food, underlying core inflation has actually fallen to 2.5%, down slightly from 2.6% 3 months ago. Economist Cameron Bagri says the Reserve Bank will be looking at further OCR hikes to bring down core inflation even more.
1: They're going to be a little bit wary in regard to the flow and effect of higher fuel prices with that starts to feed into core inflation.
0: Police are carrying out one final search for a man in Rotorua today who's the sole suspect in the death of his 74-year-old mother. Karen Gilbert Palmer was found dead in her Paihia Tua home last October, and Jeremy Robertson's car was found later abandoned in Rotorua's Green and Blue Lakes area. Police believe he's dead given there's been no activity on his bank accounts or mobile phone and no evidence he's living rough. Gisborne's focused on growing as a tourism destination as Rhythm and Vine says goodbye after 24 years. There will be one last hurrah this year. CEO of the region's economic development agency, Trust Tairawhiti, Doug Jones, says the festival's brought countless benefits, but now the region has other goals.
2: Our focus is continuing to grow visitation, and it's a destination that people want to visit, not just on New Year's Eve, but hopefully across the year.
0: That's news. In sport, Remco Evenepoel has won Stage 16 on the Tour de France, a 26.1-kilometre time trial around Loch Lomond near Geneva.
3: The Red Bull Bora Hansgrohe rider looking to give Belgium a huge victory on Belgian National Day. He's going to smash the time.
0: He completed the route in 32 minutes and 19 seconds to shave 28 seconds of four-time champion Tadej Pogacar's overall lead, as you heard on Sky Sport. Warriors League coach Andrew Webster's named an unchanged side to face the Bulldogs in Sydney on Saturday after their 8-point NRL win over the Dragons. Centre Rocco Berry is on the extended bench after solid showings in reserve grade as he bids to return to the top side. That's sport. I'm Jodie Gill.
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5: 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many. 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
6: Here for Malo for Lelangi, my mile, and Sumala or to buy the Ele Lee, and they 4 years of forward tattoo, old Lea.
5: Malo, Malo, Lusu, E. Come in here for Nikai, or the
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1: 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I'm going to do something on the tie. I'll have a couple of yes. Malo, Malo, Malo, Malo, Malo, Malo, Malo, Malo, Malo, Malo, Malo, Malo, Malo, Malo, Malo, Malo, Malo, Malo, Malo, Malo, Malo, Malo, Malo, Malo, Malo, Malo, Malo, Malo, Malo, Malo, Malo, Malo, Malo, 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

Support me in ngaluing a fight ilo fali. Or the living space or lau company if so soani ilo fali leo mauta malawa. Amana umia si papui pui, carport, canopy, be fat

0: In this update, the Attorney General's found a no body, no parole law change about to be debated by MPs would breach the Bill of Rights. The members' bill from National's Tom Rutherford would mean convicted murderers can only be released if they reveal the location of their victim's remains. Political reporter Ethan Griffiths has more.
1: Attorney General Chris Bishop's found it would lead to a form of arbitrary detention, as the justice system only allows continued imprisonment beyond a non-parole period to protect the community. He says it's a line call, but refusing to pinpoint remains doesn't mean a continued risk to the public. The three coalition parties and Labour have still confirmed they'll support the bill at first reading.
0: A push to bolster the country's economy as it falls short compared to others. A report by business think tank New Zealand Initiative ranks us against 28 other countries across areas like the environment, work and the economy. We sat at first place for labour force participation, but 20th for productivity and 22nd for trade openness. Rents are stalling, but owning and running a rental home is getting dearer. StatsNZ data shows rents are rising at the slowest rate in a quarter of a century, with more, business reporter Michael Sergel.
2: In the past year, rental costs have risen 0.5%, while rates have climbed 8.8%, and other expenses have also crept up. In the past decade, rental costs have risen 35%, but rates have surged almost 87%. The government says low rent inflation is a good thing, but the rise in rates shows why a rates cap is needed.
0: Hopes other events can see Gisborne's potential as Rhythm and Vines announces its move to a new undisclosed location. CEO of the region's economic development agency, Trust Tairawhiti, Doug Jones, says it's a tough blow but remains optimistic. He hopes someone else can see the opportunities the region offers. That's news. In sport, coach Ivan Cleary has addressed concerns about Penrith's pending roster juggle, which is headlined by contract uncertainty surrounding his son Nathan. The halfback is one of at least six players yet to commit beyond 2027, meaning they're currently free to negotiate with other teams from November 1. Cleary Senior says the Panthers' leadership are in contact with those concerned and he'll accept the outcome regardless.
3: We're pretty confident that we'll get our share of wins there. If we don't, then it won't be through lack of trying.
0: The West Indies have decided to field in the fifth and final Dead Rubber One Day Cricket International against New Zealand in Barbados. The Black Caps have an unassailable 3-1 lead in the series. They are six without loss in the second over. That's sport. I'm Jodie Gill.
4: Ona'ole Radio Samoa, se furulima iwa toru a mo, e tautuaina oe ilangungana fituaso le vayaso.
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1: Just think a minute. It could change everything.
2: Think a minute. After my teenage son learned to drive, it took him longer to learn the quickest way to get where he wanted to go. He often ended up turning a 10-minute drive into a 20-minute journey. So taking the long way home cost him a lot of wasted time and fuel. Yet often in life, we also take the long and winding road to get where we want to be. Life's short, yet we take so long to learn how to live it well. Experience may be a good teacher, but it charges us a high price for the lessons we learn. Each day we face possibilities to make wrong turns or to simply go around in circles with our daily routine, never actually making progress. We live and learn, but some of us just live. So we die never having learned to really live the right and satisfying way. We take many twists and turns trying to find our way through this life of good and bad, right and wrong. We face a lot of choices, including false starts, detours, even dead ends. But no one ever got lost on a straight road. It's actually pretty easy to find the right road in life. For one thing, if the truth is standing in your way, you know you're headed in the wrong direction. Kind of like going the wrong way on a one-way street. The person who turns around the soonest is the smartest. There's nothing smart about being too proud to admit we've made a mistake. It makes no sense to ask 2 + 2 = 5. Just like it makes no sense to ask God to change the facts of right and wrong, just so I can live my way. And what if God said it was okay for me to do the wrong thing I want to do? Then how would I feel if God lets someone else do that wrong thing to me, or to someone in my family? He shows us His right ways for our happiness and safety. Jesus said, I'm the way to true life. Follow me and I'll lead you where you want to go. I know this land called life. I made it. Trust me. So why not ask Jesus to forgive you for living your wrong way and to take control of your heart every day so you can stop taking wrong turns and dead-end streets? He's the only one who can lead you off the long and winding road to the straight and only way home, where your secure and satisfying life is waiting for you. Just think a minute. If you'd like a free CD of our top 40 programs, write to us on the internet at www.thinkaminute.com and catch us tomorrow at this same time when we stop and think a minute.

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0: 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We love you, and that's from Fau Fola, foi sanga. So yeah. Okay. 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What more no pico and man of mane. Okay. Se ko pe akula il picole mangule mo wa ile. All right. Okay. Here we are. May God give you the desire of your heart and make all your plans succeed. Salamu Luis Futfa by 5 of daily 22 Sanga, Water Fapopo, Lowolanga Sun. Luis Futu Sanga, a little in Numera, a little in Numera like Titi. Luis Futu Sanga, Natausia Oile Tua. Happy 20th birthday, son. Danala Fetalinga Dennis, today is another year, and may you always find true happiness in everything you do by following the Holy Spirit behind you, all your memories before you, all your dreams, and around you, all who love you within you, all you need, and go confidently in the direction of your dreams. Live the life you've imagined and believe in yourself. Everything is possible, son. Yeah, awa famuri telele tua ya te oe. Yeah, walo fenga ye ma awa onga. 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
0: 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You're going to fun.
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For South Fulon or Taulanga Kilania, Family Lucy Fulu, the tunnel, flow the lay lava, southbound, all the highway Lucy Fulu around my Roscoe line, Tau Pisi like Titi lava, Dominion Road on Ram, but I 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time out. Pisi Pisi for a Lambie Drive on ramp and Boyne Road, southbound, all the state highway Lucy Fulu, they take me all the time out. State We're one city bound around Mount Wellington and Alice Lee Penrose. Place for local neighbor on the tile. Lunga na la walam, ne time on the tile. After Valen, to all the time, my lover, le on sai. Yeah, by a song on the Mulanga, Molitamajila, on a fapena for the night, two gemma, and the tile. Follow along and click X or I will not try to report to Lunga na walam.

0: Tell my mom, my father, to know the night I be all the time. All about all the time, the day, the tall on the town, but to lose a full money, low, where you live, man, nail, my loom, and muffin funnel, a summer, and night I be all the time, to my wing along in the day on the town, with O Timonies or buying or some oil. So, lose for 52 degrees Celsius to my island, Molung, or the Villa, a summer oil, so lose for Tolu, E. Lona, Mawalalo, yet to Fatal of a toy, but I'll tell Boklame. 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We got a towel, so in Melpone, or Afasolo in our Oipa Una, Wangan is your time, Lang the Lefo is your time is Fulono, Maulungan Marulu from Mawina Mo Melpone, Aile so, the Maro Letro is senior studier, Malorosi for Maria. 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Brisbane, good morning. Spurfawa, or El Malulu, and they time me all the time out. Wing of Mawina Town, Mo Brisbane, Eliso, Fasolo in our own, but Unai Wangan is your time, Lang the day for initial time. Lost for Tol Walker, Sekia, Lost for Tol Morunga, the Villa for Mawina, Mo Brisbane, Eliso. 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

0: Tony Potify, you might want ole awala eliminate time on the tie out to fatal of a way of a tabal umalabal on fire on fat fong on fat foil of sand and even on the tie. Malo number two form and we are Babaya to a little fellow on the Mali PC and Malanga by North Shore, City Bound and Northern Motorway, now around Oteha Valley Road, little bit of a Jule Poloka Mai, flow delay, my lover, Waira Valley, Takapuna, North Coach, Fat Solo, Lunga, one of the Papa and Jalanga Kilani Sek, Kako Neva on the tie out. 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
1: Yes, I am on the other side of the bike. It's a phone, my lawn side, my lawn side, to look Samoa. Yeah, we are more than Malawa. For the way Malawa, so they get to Samoa, Namasua. Yeah, that's a phone, Marisa, look more
0: Yeah, I Victor, after my report in the entire on your favor, all in A40 Asolulu, let's talk more and ready Samoa in Uatoi. 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
3: Hey, where you two off to?
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5: What anymore, Nana?
6: 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That's you and Papa too.
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8: O e tau sa ili sina fuanga le leima saonga le mu, a wale tau singa ma le au tau wina o lautama. Ua mawa vanoa ila la esi esi, ale Our Kids Early Learning Centres I au kilani saute. O le Our Kids,

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It's your swing on my swell, umarcasa. I was at a while, I'm twice too long a mile, lunga, level and a matio, far away, let us see the pity on it, Allah. If I'm a far, I said, if I'm toy too la funumo, Allah. Oh, I was saying, start to us with a toy name, I'm away falia. Olea ying a fatino, if falling on my ele out siena, little inga party, a long wine supply or swell, follow to fall it. If I tell Sina about this, I'm taking a little salsa for a little Yuluva Vassamani Winston Peters. Or I'll have to invest in a little billion of dollars when I fire a national subsurface development survey. Father Peters is the only evil for percent is ever no if I own a fire in New Zealand on a more is what we don't need time. Is it too long I've been a safia yet to know or no way? But you tell what a fire if I know in a swap on a Samuel in New Zealand. 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

0: In this update, the Finance Minister's defending the government's efforts to address inflation. Annual inflation has surged to 4.1% due to a combination of rising global fuel prices and higher household electricity bills. Labor's criticising the government for failing to contain inflation. But Nicola Willis says Nationals doing more to increase power supply and ease power prices than Labor did.
1: We've doubled the consenting for renewable electricity generation. So we've consented more than twice as much new generation in our 3 years in government than the last government achieved over 6 years.
0: Auckland ratepayers from areas with impending housing density changes will soon be able to have their say. Councillors have voted to progress a hybrid option, which both meets the latest government requirements and increases density next to some inner transport routes. Density will be restricted to 6 stories high, in some areas 10 kilometres outside the city centre. Councillor Richard Hills says they could have pushed for the option with a lot more density.
2: But I don't think that was the right thing to do. We listened, the staff listened, the staff have put this forward as the best compromise they feel like they could take in the time that we've had.
0: Public submissions open in late August. The opportunities on offer in Auckland are thought to be driving its appeal as New Zealand's leading student city. The latest QS Best Student Cities rankings place Auckland 26th in the world and 15th for diversity. But the city ranks just 91st for affordability. Auckland University Students Association President Nimish Milan Singh says the cost of living is a challenge facing students across the world.
3: It might be affecting some people's decisions to study, and it's really awful if it means that they aren't able to study here in Auckland. I think we still have a lot of good pull factors that are keeping people here.
0: 18,500 people have signed a petition urging Christchurch City Council to rethink its stance on Christchurch Cathedral's multi-million dollar redevelopment. The petition was started after the council decided to put $15 million towards restoration, pending central government funding, despite receiving only 14% support from the public. That's news. In sport, New Zealand have posted 268-9 against the West Indies in the fifth and final dead rubber one-day cricket international at Barbados. Will Young made 56 off 63 balls, Nick Kelly reached 64 off 80, and Tom Latham clipped 69 off 71. The Black Caps have an unassailable 3-1 lead in the series. A third Super Rugby side for 25-year-old hooker Ioane Moananu. The former Crusaders and Waratahs rake has signed a 2-year deal with the Highlanders. Moananu has 26 Super Rugby caps. And Tadej Pogacar holds a 4-minute and 32-second lead on cycling's Tour de France with 5 stages to ride. That's sport. I'm Malcolm Jordan.
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